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0: Big Country, 92.5 KTWB, Morgan Wallen. We had Russell Dickerson in there, and of course, he's going to be at Arnold's Park, Okoboji, Iowa, next Friday, July 10th. 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

Big Country, 92.5 KTWB, the Sioux Empire Fair, just over a month away. Carly Pierce going to be there, Cooper Allen, Rodney Atkins, too. He's there Wednesday, August 1st.

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You want to win tickets to the downtown block party? I will tell you how after Zach John King.

0: Big Country, 92.5 KTWB, Zach John King, and get to drink in. 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
6: Big Country weather.
7: Warm and humid with thunderstorms coming in from the southwest overnight. The low by morning, 66. Then tomorrow after the thunderstorms, mostly sunny, not as humid, 90 for high, southwest breeze 5 to 10 miles an hour. Good chance of thunderstorms again Wednesday, Thursday, and Friday. Each day highs in the low 90s. From the Storm Center, Keloland TV, I'm Jay Trobeck.

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Kenny Chesney apparently not performing over the 4th of July weekend. There's speculation he's at a certain wedding this weekend. You know, Travis.

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0: Big Country, 92.5 KTWB, Luke Bryan Country. And she knows it, getting geared up for the 4th of July weekend. Plenty of stuff you can go do. Of course, Sioux Falls will have fireworks. The Independence Day Parade down here. Brookings has her Uncle Sam Jam. Friday, I think both Coleman and Elton having fireworks. We've got Lennox's Old Fashioned 4th of July this weekend. Humboldt's Main Street Days. Flanders got Summerfest. There is just a ton of stuff you can go do for the 4th of July weekend. It's going to be a lot of fun. A little warm, but we're not going to complain about that, right? Because you can be out on the water, whatever, and just having a grand old time and celebrating summer and America's birthday. Another long set of commercial-free number one country on the way. Parmalee, Carrie Underwood, Kane Brown, all part of it here on KTW Bay.
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I think we're in for quite a show on August 21st when Riley Green comes to the Premier Center. New album getting ready to come out. Just think as you're drunk. 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

0: Big Country, 92.5 KTWB, Riley Green, Think As You Drunk, off his new upcoming album, and you can pre-order that one on his website. Chris and Doc back tomorrow morning. They've got the Brain Squeeze. That's at 7 o'clock. They're going to do, well, tickets to Lolly Cooler, July 10th and 11th at Canary Stadium. Darius Rucker, Josh Ross. It's a full schedule of music, 2 full days of it. 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But they're going to have tickets for you again tomorrow morning. And, of course, Doc's Dum Dum of the Day, which we are going to listen to right now.
1: It's time to meet Doc's Dum Dum of the Day.
2: Thank you, Chris. Today's Dum Dum comes from Tucson, Arizona.
1: Okay.
2: We don't know her name, and I'm betting she'd like to keep it that way. It was in the wee hours of Sunday, June 14th, when this little saga unfolded.
1: Uh-oh.
2: Around 2:30 in the morning, cops started getting calls about a car driving the wrong way on the interstate.
1: Okay.
2: Oh, no. On their way to find the directionally challenged motorist, they got word of a crash a little further on down the road.
1: Uh-oh.
2: Guess who?
1: Yeah.
2: The car that didn't know which way it was going had sideswiped another vehicle going the right way and flipped it onto its roof. Just know everyone's okay.
1: Okay.
2: But someone's in trouble.
1: Uh-huh.
2: The female driver that caused all this nonsense told troopers she'd been at a Phoenix bar drinking and smoking marijuana.
1: Oh.
2: And all she wanted to do was get back home to her place in Tempe, Arizona.
1: Okay.
2: Okay, grab your maps. Get out your globes. Google your directions, and let's take a look at the details. She started in Phoenix and was headed to Tempe. That's about 20 minutes east.
1: Okay.
2: But she ended up on an interstate in Tucson.
1: Huh.
2: Little Miss There's No Place Like Home had missed her exit by roughly 100 miles.
1: Oh, that happens.
2: She was nowhere near home.
1: Mm-hmm.
2: She blew a 0.214.
1: Okay.
2: Almost 3 times the legal limit.
1: That's pretty much.
2: Which makes sense, since she'd driven 3 times further than she had to.
1: Right.
2: Lady, how you made it 100 miles in that condition is anyone's guess. And by condition, I mean kind of dumb. Uber, you goober! You are Doc's Dum Dum of the Day.
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10: Big Country weather.
1: It's going to be humid this evening, and that could lead to some thunderstorms overnight coming in from the southwest. If they're strong, strong wind gusts will be one of the possibilities. They should end by tomorrow morning. Then tomorrow, mostly sunny, hot but not as humid, 90 the high with a light southwest breeze. More chances of thunderstorms Wednesday, Thursday, and Friday. From the Storm Center, I'm Jay Trobeck.

0: Glad I caught you. 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

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Kenny Chesney there for you. Here's Dan and Shay. They've got a new album coming out as well. Say So on KTWB.

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0: Big Country, 92.5 KTWB, Taylor Swift. I knew it. I knew you. Of course, she's, we assume, in her final days as a single woman, getting ready to be married off to Travis Kelce here coming up by the weekend. Good for them. Just wish them lots of happiness. I hope they can do it kind of quietly, but it doesn't seem like it's going to be all that quiet. Song on the Toy Story 5 soundtrack, and, well, that had a huge, it was the biggest box office debut of the year, Toy Story 5, and it's like it had another grand weekend this past weekend as well. Hey, I've got Chris Jansen on the way, Carly Pierce, and you get Jason Aldean, all part of another long set of commercial-free number one country on KTWB.
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3: So it is sort of a dream come true.
4: Yep. Now I gotta get going.
3: Already?
4: Yeah, it's time for my break. It's a union thing.
3: Oh.

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Chris Jansen, part of Rock the Country out at the fairgrounds this past weekend. A lot of good fun stuff about that. Here's Luke Combs and Days Like These on KTWB. Days.

The Country, 92.5 KTWB. Coming up on Wednesday, Doc Murphy going to be on the road 2 until 4 at Pyroholic Fireworks Warehouse in T-I-29, T-Exit 73. 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
8: Warm and humid with thunderstorms coming in from the southwest overnight. The low by morning, 66. Then tomorrow after the thunderstorms, mostly sunny, not as humid, 90 for high, southwest breeze 5 to 10 miles an hour. Good chance of thunderstorms again Wednesday, Thursday, and Friday. Each day highs in the low 90s. From the Storm Center, KELOLAND TV, I'm Jay Trobeck.

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0: Big Country, 92.5 KTWB. Kane Brown, woman recovering from his stitches and his little concussion. Golf ball hitting him in the ear last week. Scotty McCreery, Hootie and the Blowfish before that, and Bottle Rockets. Of course, Darius Rucker going to be at the Lolly Cooler Music Festival July 10th and 11th at Canaries Stadium. He's here on Friday. It's going on Friday and Saturday. 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Yet this week, Chris and Doc, they're giving away tickets to the Lolly Cooler Music Festival. 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

Bay Country, 92.5 KTWB, Gary Allen watching airplanes. He could be doing that here in a couple of weeks. The Sioux Falls Air Show coming July 18th and 19th. It's Jordan Davis on Bay Country.

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0: Backcountry, 92.5 KTWB. Thanks for being along tonight. Here's Cody Johnson, his latest off that brand new album that just came out Friday. It's Horseback at Backcountry.
1: He's a ranch hand in a pinch, man. Hotter than the red on the cattle brand. Cause she's a gold digger with a quick trigger. A cast iron skillet swinging lid flipper. Now he's a double wide on the

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1: Big Country, 92.5 KTWB Horseback. Cody Johnson, new one from him. Julia Kay, I'm about out of here. More winning for you to do tomorrow. All this week, you've got Lally Cooler tickets from Chris and Doc. Tom Mitchell has your tickets to go see Nico Moon at the Downtown Block Party. He'll give you a keyword again tomorrow after 9. You got to text in before 2 o'clock for the daily drawing and a pair of tickets and meet and greets for that. And also Robert Hawk winning tickets. Well, he's not winning. He's going to let you win tickets to Thunder in the Valley. That's the Outlaw Ultimate Truck and Tractor National Pull event in Rock Valley, Iowa, coming up July 9th through the 11th. 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
8: Big Country weather.
9: It's going to be humid this evening, and that could lead to some thunderstorms overnight coming in from the southwest. If they're strong, strong wind gusts will be one of the possibilities. They should end by tomorrow morning. Then tomorrow, mostly sunny, hot but not as humid, 90 the high with a light southwest breeze. More chances of thunderstorms Wednesday, Thursday, and Friday. From the Storm Center, I'm Jay Trobeck.

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3: What?
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4: 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Now I gotta get going.
3: Already?
4: Yeah, it's time for my break. It's a union thing.
3: Oh.
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5: Big country weather.
7: Warm and humid with thunderstorms coming in from the southwest overnight. The low by morning, 66. Then tomorrow after the thunderstorms, mostly sunny, not as humid, 90 for high, southwest breeze 5 to 10 miles an hour. Good chance of thunderstorms again Wednesday, Thursday, and Friday. Each day highs in the low 90s. From the Storm Center, KELOLAND TV, I'm Jay Trobeck.

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5: 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Now I gotta get going.
4: Already?
5: Yeah, it's time for my break. It's a union thing.
4: Oh.
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8: After any thunderstorms we have this morning move out, we'll have a mostly sunny day. Not as humid, a high of 90 with a southwest breeze 5 to 10 miles an hour. Then a good chance of thunderstorms again Wednesday and Thursday and Friday and Saturday. It'll be humid those days, highs in the low 90s as well. From the Storm Center at Keloland TV, I'm meteorologist Jay Troback.

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10: Early morning thunderstorms ending. Today will be a mostly sunny day, not as humid. A high of 90 with a southwest breeze 5 to 10 miles an hour. But heat and humidity return Wednesday through the weekend. We'll see highs in the low 90s and a chance of thunderstorms each day as well. From the storms, I'm Rick Keller, Land TV. I'm meteorologist Jay Trobe.

National Weather Service in Sioux Falls has issued a severe thunderstorm warning for northwestern Cherokee County in northwestern Iowa, southeastern Lyon County in northwestern Iowa, Osceola County in northwestern Iowa, eastern Sioux County in northwestern Iowa, northeastern Plymouth County in northwestern Iowa, O'Brien County in northwestern Iowa, southeastern Nobles County in southwestern Minnesota until 2:45 a.m. At 1:53 a.m., severe thunderstorms were located along a line extending from near Matlock to near Hospers to near Remsen, moving northeast at 40 miles an hour. Hazard, 60 miles an hour wind gusts. Source, radar indicated. Impact, expects damage to roofs, siding, and trees. Severe thunderstorms will be near Sheldon, Remsen, Hospers, Ashton, Grahamville, and Matlock around 2 a.m. Marcus and Archer around 2:05 a.m. Sibley, Sanborn, and Paulina around 2:10 a.m. Other locations in the path of these severe thunderstorms include Brimcar, Melvin, Hartley, and Ocheyedan. For your protection, move to an interior room on the lowest floor of a building. To report severe weather, contact your nearest law enforcement agency. They will send a report to the National Weather Service office in Sioux Falls. Torrential rainfall is occurring with these storms and may lead to flash flooding. Do not drive your vehicle through flooded roadways. Repeating, a severe thunderstorm warning has been issued until 2:45 a.m. for the following counties in Iowa, Lyon, Sioux, Cherokee, O'Brien, Plymouth, and Osceola.

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3: 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By the way, what's with the phony accent?
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2: So it is sort of a dream come true.
3: 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Now I gotta get going.
2: Already?
3: Yeah, it's time for my break. It's a union thing.
2: Oh.
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12: Early morning thunderstorms ending. Today will be a mostly sunny day, not as humid. A high of 90 with a southwest breeze 5 to 10 miles an hour. But heat and humidity return Wednesday through the weekend. We'll see highs in the low 90s and a chance of thunderstorms each day as well. From the storms, Eric Kellerland TV, I'm meteorologist Jay Trowback.

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8: After any thunderstorms we have this morning move out, we'll have a mostly sunny day. Not as humid, a high of 90 with a southwest breeze 5 to 10 miles an hour. Then a good chance of thunderstorms again Wednesday and Thursday and Friday and Saturday. It'll be humid those days, highs in the low 90s as well. From the Storm Center at Keller Land TV, I'm meteorologist Jay Trowback.

day, Potts Farm was a place to go. 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Jack and Jim were a few good men. 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I'm tired of talking, man. Y'all ain't listening to Modo.

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5: 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Now I gotta get going.
4: Already?
5: Yeah, it's time for my break. It's a union thing.
4: Oh.
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9: Early morning thunderstorms ending. Today will be a mostly sunny day, not as humid. A high of 90 with a southwest breeze 5 to 10 miles an hour. But heat and humidity return Wednesday through the weekend. We'll see highs in the low 90s and a chance of thunderstorms each day as well. From the storms, I'm Rick Helloland TV. I'm meteorologist Jay Trobeck.

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0: It's the Chris and Doc Show. Oh, my gosh.
1: Hi.
0: Cloudy. I hate this show.
1: Cloudy.
2: Yeah, I don't like it. Used to be good.
1: I don't think you like getting up. Yeah. That's cloudy in 69 this morning in Sioux Falls. A high today of 91. Not nearly as warm as yesterday.
0: Whew.
2: What was the high yesterday?
1: I don't know. I don't want to know.
2: How many windmills did we lose? Did you see that?
1: Yeah.
2: Holy moly.
1: They melted.
2: They did exactly what I would expect. The wind blows that hard. What happens? I bet they just go.
1: If you're a giant windmill.
2: Yeah, I bet that. I would have imagined that. Maybe I see things like physically, like I have that thing. Like beautiful mind.
1: Premonition? Oh.
2: Yeah, like I can see. Or just, I think it's common sense.
1: I think
2: a 5-year-old would look at that and go, that'd probably
1: blow
2: over. What
1: happens if the wind blows real fast?
2: Yeah, it was rough, man. Ooh-wee.
1: Good luck to everyone today.
2: Uh-huh.
1: More storms rolled through last night. Not
2: sure
1: as severe. 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
3: With your ag news, I'm Farm and Ranch Director Sarah Heinrich. A South Central Minnesota farmer who owns shares in a local ethanol plant is encouraged by congressional movement on year-round nationwide E15. Tim Weibel grows corn and soybeans near Cortland and says he was pleasantly surprised when the House passed E15 legislation.
4: You know, we have 8 House seats in the state of Minnesota, 4 Democrat, 4 Republican, and they all voted for it. So kudos to our representatives from the state of Minnesota, knowing that, the E15 was a big deal for not only the farmers, but, for the state's economy.
3: The Minnesota Corn Growers Association says E15 will likely be a harder sell in the Senate due to a lot of oil interests. I'm Farm and Ranch Director Sarah Heinrich.
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1: You know why, Chase? 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
1: Have you read the consumer reports on the Honda Ridgeline? Satisfactory reports are through the roof. It's one of the safest vehicles on the road. 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
1: I think Chase Matthews is a little bit...
2: Stalker?
1: Yeah.
2: Yeah, a little bit.
1: Out here being crazy. I can see you through the window.
2: You're being crazy.
1: In the bushes. You're out there being crazy.
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1: Yeah.
2: 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Big Country weather.
3: Scattered showers and thunderstorms rolling east this morning. High today, 90, mostly sunny, and a west wind at 5 to 10. More storms in the forecast late tonight. Well, after midnight, low temperature 67. We'll be dealing with some of those tomorrow morning. Our high tomorrow, 91. More thunderstorms later in the week. From the Storm Center at Kevilland TV, I'm meteorologist Brian Karstens.
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0: Little less dangerous than yesterday, hopefully.
1: Yeah, skies are supposed to clear up. Carry on.

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0: It is the Chris and Dot Show. It's 548.
1: It is cloudy now, clearing up later. We're at 69 with a high today of 91. That was Chris and Doc's Classic Jukebox.
0: On this date in 1998.
1: That's rhyme there.
2: That was good. The whole day this way.
1: All right.
0: Faith Hill's This Kiss, they say.
2: I did rhyme. I'm just going to do it.
1: It's uncomfortable now.
2: Even if it doesn't work.
1: The Chris and Doc Show.
2: Was certified gold.
1: Ah.
2: 1998. There you go.
1: 98?
2: Mm-hmm.
1: It's almost 30 years ago now. There.
0: That's weird.
1: Faith?
0: I don't like it.
1: I remember debuting that song. Oh.
2: That's crazy.
0: Again, for me,
1: it's a huge hit, crossover hit.
0: That one for me is fine because I wasn't in country music yet.
1: Oh, so yeah,
0: it's
1: not on your radar.
0: Yeah, that one was always existing.
1: You don't tie it to a certain year or place or
0: nope.
1: Ah, memories.
0: They're like
1: kisses of years gone by.
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0: Hey there, I'm Cody Johnson, and this is my song, Horseback. 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It's fun, and I love it.
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0: He's a ranch hand in a pinch, man. 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
0: It's 5:59. Mm-hmm. I knew it.
2: Wait. Oh, we got to wait a whole minute then?
0: Mm-hmm.
2: Cloudy. 69 this morning in downtown Sioux Falls. I don't think we should wait. Let's go early. Let's get this show started. Let's get the party started.
0: We could do, like, last hour, we could just do, like, 30 seconds of silence.
2: To start your day casually and... that as a service.
0: Let's talk about that later this morning.
2: All right.
0: Okay.
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0: It is showtime. 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
2: Why do we need? I don't think we need. Let's get rid of that. I got to post social media.
0: It is also, this is very important. I don't want this to pass.
2: Okay.
0: Today is Meteor Watch Day.
2: Oh, dear Lord, you nerd.
0: I would love, I have.
2: Are there meteors to watch?
0: I have a digital. I have my Apple. But I do like, I have a very cool Seiko, antique Seiko. I don't have a meteor watch.
2: Talking.
0: You see what I did there?
2: No. No. You shouldn't have.
15: After more scattered thunderstorms overnight, another very warm day today. Our high temperature near 90 with a west wind at 5 to 10. For tonight, low temperature 67. Late night thunderstorms are expected. We'll carry some of those into tomorrow morning. High on Wednesday, right around 91. More storms later in the week. From the Storm Center at Keboland TV, I'm meteorologist Brian Karstens.
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17: From the Kello.com News Center, I'm Kristen Tyler. The Sioux Falls Police Department is asking for the public's help in finding a missing 11-year-old. Police say Tristan Oakland was last seen riding a black bicycle in the 900 block of South Cleveland Avenue. He's described as 5 feet tall, about 100 pounds, with black hair and brown eyes. He was last seen wearing a black shirt and shorts, a white hat, and blue shoes. Anyone with info is asked to contact Sioux Falls Police. Once again, a reminder from the Attorney General about scams after storm damage. Marty Jackley says it's good practice to reach out to a licensed contractor and to avoid quick fixes from companies that aren't reputable. The Better Business Bureau is a good place to start your search, according to the AG. 5 athletes have been named by Argus Leader as finalists for Boys Athlete of the Year. Basketball and football player Sam DeGroote, 3-sport athlete Brody Schaefer, and soccer and track athlete Brady Stamper all representing Sioux Falls Lincoln. Brandon Valley is being represented by cross-country and track athlete Micah Peters and offensive lineman Hudson Parliament. Voting is open online through Friday night. From the Kello.com News Center, I'm Kristen Tyler.
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1: KTWB, it's 11 past 6 now on your Tuesday morning. Still cloudy, 68 in downtown Sioux Falls. Okay, I'll be fair. We'll call it partly cloudy. Clearing up later with a high around 91. Here's Luke Bryan.

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1: KTWB, the latest from Luke Bryan on the Chris and Doc Show. Good morning, 614. Partly cloudy, 68 this morning in downtown Sioux Falls.
2: That's better than yesterday.
3: Not by much.
2: Do we know what the high was yesterday?
1: No.
2: It was
1: the projected high was like 96.
2: It was high.
1: I know it was 98 in my car when I left.
2: Oh.
1: Yeah.
2: Gross. Well, I mean,
1: my car said it was 98 right. outside.
2: Right, I guess.
1: It wasn't 98. It was like 140 in my car.
2: No kidding. I know I've said this recently.
1: Mm-hmm.
2: But I have to bring it up again today because it's relevant.
1: Okay.
2: I think we're headed for something big.
1: Like apocalyptically
2: yes.
1: big?
2: The wildlife today again was insane.
1: Earlier it was rabbits.
2: And it's been just crazy the last month and a half of things I've just animals.
1: Normally you wouldn't see that type of activity, especially when you come in.
2: Right.
1: Come into the day.
2: The roadsides have been littered with live animals. Let me be very clear.
1: Right.
2: And some not. But today again, I saw a bunch of different animals in different spots where I don't think I've seen them in the past.
1: Hmm.
2: I saw some
1: unusual animals.
2: And it was raining. No, just normal.
1: Okay.
2: But like today.
1: Oh, it was an armadillo.
2: It was raining.
1: Yeah.
2: And I saw two groups of raccoons of more than five.
1: Okay.
2: Saw a couple deer. I mean, all normal things, but usually not as many and as often as I've been seeing
1: right.
2: them lately.
1: You're just seeing more animals than ever before.
2: Yeah. I think
1: deforestation.
2: I think we're headed
1: driving
2: for
1: them
2: something.
1: Up.
2: I think
1: the animals are slowly taking over.
2: I think they're just going to eventually
1: rise up and
2: eventually they're going to flag me down and be like, "Hey, can we ask you a question?" And then put me in the trunk and they'll take my car and then,
1: so
2: you
1: now
2: know.
1: The raccoons are talking to you.
2: That's what I think they're setting up. I think they're lulling me into a sense of security and then going to dump me in the bay.
1: I'll say this. If a raccoon starts talking to you, don't get out of the car.
2: He wandered off. I'm following this raccoon.
1: He told me to.
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1: KTWB. Oh, we're close. 6:28. 2 minutes away. Okay. 3 minutes away from Doc's Dum Dum of the Day. Right after Jason Aldean on the Chris and Doc Show.

0: 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Jason Aldean's latest on the Chris and Doc Show. Good morning. 6:31, partly cloudy. Where are we at here? 70 now in Sioux Falls, warming up to around 91 today. Not quite as warm and hopefully not as humid as yesterday. Full forecast is coming up next, but first,
1: it's time to meet Doc's dum-dum of the day.
0: Thank you, Chris. Today's dum-dum comes from Seebeck, Washington.
1: Okay.
0: It's a little town just west of Seattle, and in this little town, they have an actual street called Sesame Street.
1: Aw.
0: How cool is that?
1: Yeah.
0: It was cool until this past Sunday morning, when Sesame Street made non-child-friendly headlines when a drunk driver crashed into a gas station and then abandoned his dented SUV.
1: Don't do that.
0: Right there on Sesame Street. Then he ran into the woods. Maybe he heard that's where the air's sweet. A police dog, I hoped named Barkley, tracked him down, and he was arrested. It turns out it's not his first DUI.
1: I bet.
0: According to authorities, in the past 10 years, this guy's had five DUIs. Ha, ha, ha. He's been charged with felony DUI, hit and run, and driving with a suspended license.
1: So much wrong with this.
0: Who are the dum-dums in your neighborhood? They're Doc's dum-dums that you meet each day. Today's dum-dum was brought to you by the letters D, U, and I.
2: Doc's dum-dum of the day, brought to you by Annabelle's off East Benson Road and at AnnabellesSD.com. 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
3: Scattered showers and thunderstorms rolling east this morning. High today, 90, mostly sunny, and a west wind at 5 to 10. More storms in the forecast late tonight. Well, after midnight, low temperature 67. We'll be dealing with some of those tomorrow morning. Our high tomorrow, 91. More thunderstorms later in the week. From the Storm Center at Kevoland TV, I'm meteorologist Brian Karstens.
4: From the Kevo.com News Center, I'm Kristen Tyler. Senator Mike Rounds is touring extreme storm damage in Hymar and Huron. He says he's going back to the Senate to work on disaster relief, but recovery starts at the local level. A special session was held by the Hand County Board of Commissioners, where they declared the Sunday storms disasters. Over 216,000 South Dakotans are expected to travel this Independence Day week, according to AAA. That's despite the rising costs of gasoline, hotels, and airfare. A record-breaking 72.2 million Americans are expected to travel at least 50 miles from home over the 4th of July holiday. The Sioux Falls Police Department is asking for the public's help in finding a missing 11-year-old. Police say Tristan Oakland was last seen riding a black bicycle in the 900 block of South Cleveland Avenue. He's described as 5 feet tall, about 100 pounds, with black hair and brown eyes. He was last seen wearing a black shirt and shorts, a white hat, and blue shoes. Anyone with info is asked to contact Sioux Falls Police. From the Kello.com News Center, I'm Kristen Tyler.
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0: It is the Chris and Doc Show. Good morning at 6:46.
1: Partly cloudy, 69 now in Sioux Falls. The high today up around 91.
0: A little bit earlier this morning, we said we would talk about this. I want to pull the window back on a little bit of radio.
1: The window? Oh, pull the curtain back.
0: Yeah. No, the window. Whiz. Yeah, because this is relevant here.
1: Okay.
0: So if you listen to the Chris and Doc Show this morning at 5 a.m.,
1: okay,
0: you heard a period of silence.
1: Oh, yes.
0: And there was... So I wanted to explain a little bit about what goes into that. First of all, we have a thing in the hallway that any of the radio stations in this building, if they go quiet for 30 seconds, an alarm goes off.
1: Very loud, very noticeable alarm.
0: Mm-hmm. And when I come in the morning, one of the things I have to do, this is... I don't know if this is... It's kind of radio. This is kind of a technical radio thing. I don't know if it translates to everyone, but like when you've worked at other jobs, do you ever have anything like a button to press or a switch, like a light switch or like a mouse button to click? Okay. Well, I didn't do that this morning.
1: Oh,
0: yeah. In radio, there's a certain thing you have to do.
1: There's a button you have to hit.
0: I have to do.
1: So we can be heard.
0: Yeah, and it's a mouse click.
1: It's a reach and a click.
0: Yeah, and I didn't do that.
1: Yeah, I'm fully aware.
0: That's it.
1: Now, something you should know.
0: That's it. That's all it was.
1: Can I tell them there's more?
0: Okay.
1: During that time when you're hearing silence, we're talking.
0: Yeah, yeah. Oh, yeah.
1: And we think we're talking to you, listeners.
0: Oh, it's hilarious.
1: And then, from the corner of my ear, I hear... the alarm go off, yeah. Realizing we're not technically on the air.
0: That is, and I can say...
1: We were funny.
0: Oh, it's the best part of the Chris and Doc Show every day.
1: If you miss it, it kind of sets the mood for the whole day and just going downhill. So
0: it certainly set a mood this morning, I'll tell you that.
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1: Partly cloudy, 69 now, 91 the high later today. 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
0: I'm going to say this once, and I won't say it every time.
1: Okay.
0: But I'm going to start with it now. In a recent survey.
1: Okay.
0: People said if they could, this is the number one food they would eat every day. What is it?
1: Ooh. 605-274-9250.
0: That's right.
1: The Brain Squeeze brought to us by Lewis, your first stop for pharmacy, health, and wellness. And we're starting the kitty over. $10 today. Oh. We don't get the right answer. We increase the kitty by $10 every day. You get it wrong.
0: People said if they could, this is the number one food they would eat every day. Hi, KTWB. What do you think?
3: Bacon.
0: Bacon's it. That's it. It's bacon.
1: Bacon.
0: Yeah. Who's this?
3: Cheryl.
0: Cheryl. Cheryl, hold on a second. Yeah, it's bacon.
1: I'll second that. Yeah.
0: If I
1: could eat it every day. Even if I know.
0: What's holding you back?
1: Yeah. I'm at an age where should it matter?
0: Right. You
1: enjoy
0: made it.
1: Myself.
0: You've,
1: what's the point of life if
0: you've reached the line?
1: Yeah.
0: You're there.
1: I've gone far enough.
0: It's fine.
1: Little bacon won't kill you.
0: Every day. Ooh.
1: Every day. Would you get sick of it?
0: I don't think I would. I think.
1: It depends. Do I have to eat like a pound of bacon a day or two strips?
0: Even still, I think you would have to. Although if you did.
1: Is it bacon from Original Pancake House? Because then I'm in.
0: Is it breakfast bacon? Like I can have breakfast every day with bacon, or I just have a bunch of bacon in the fridge and I have to do two strips a day? Like the Atkins
1: diet. So many
0: diet.
1: Questions.
0: Yes.
1: Yeah. All right. New question tomorrow, 7 o'clock.
4: Big Country weather.
5: After more scattered thunderstorms overnight, another very warm day today. Our high temperature near 90 with a west wind at 5 to 10. For tonight, low temperature 67. Late night thunderstorms are expected. We'll carry some of those into tomorrow morning. High on Wednesday, right around 91. More storms later in the week. From the Storm Center at Kevilland TV, I'm meteorologist Brian Karstens.
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7: 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Senator Mike Rounds is touring extreme storm damage in Highmore and Huron. He says he's going back to the Senate to work on disaster relief, but recovery starts at the local level. A special session was held by the Hand County Board of Commissioners where they declared the Sunday storms disasters. Once again, a reminder from the Attorney General about scams after storm damage. Marty Jackley says it's good practice to reach out to licensed contractors and to avoid quick fixes from companies that aren't reputable. The Better Business Bureau is a good place to start your search, according to the AG. Two new laws that take effect this week will provide an extra layer of protection for law enforcement offices and judges in South Dakota. They outlaw doxing, the publishing of personal information like home addresses or phone numbers, with the intent of encouraging harassment or threats. The Rapid City Regional Airport continues record-breaking passenger totals. One of the busiest times of the year for the airport is from Memorial to Labor Day, and officials say the hub has seen more than 300,000 people arrive or depart in that time span so far this year. From the Kello.com News Center, I'm Kristen Tyler.
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2: From Toy Story 5.
1: I know.
2: I like that song. 7:16, good morning. It's the Chris and Doc Show.
1: Like how you turn into a little kid when you say it. 69, mostly clear now. Warming up today to a high of 90.
2: We have some tickets to give away this week to Lolly Cooler.
1: Yes, we do.
2: If you would like to win them.
1: I would.
2: You can enter by texting the keyword blowfish.
1: You feel kind of wrong saying it, don't you?
2: It was recommended by a listener yesterday. Yep. Blowfish is the keyword. Text it to 605-274-9250. Lolly Coolers next weekend.
1: Correct. The 10th and 11th of July at the Birdcage, Canary Stadium.
2: Tomorrow's going to be July.
1: Tomorrow's July 1st.
2: Days are getting shorter every day.
1: Just turns you into a shorter, southern grandpa.
2: Just all every day. Slipping away.
1: What? If you're very...
2: Just the daylight, I mean.
1: You're very introspective and melancholy today.
2: I don't feel good.
1: Over there?
2: I have to go to the bathroom. My tummy hurts.
1: That makes you melancholy?
2: Well.
1: Makes
2: me lots
1: of things. Let's not move on. We don't need to delve any deeper than we have.
2: I wasn't going
1: to
2: bring it up.
1: You just said I have to go to the bathroom.
2: I wasn't going to.
1: Why don't you, let's take a break. You go. That'd be better for both of us.
2: Days are getting too short, Doc, for this.
1: Not enough time for breaks.
2: All right. Text the word blowfish. Yeah, Lolly Cooler there. Let's send that one to him as a wrap-up file.
1: A testament as to what we did.
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0: 7:30, it's the Chris and Doc Show.
1: That's a lot. Yeah. I feel it's too much pressure. Mostly clear in 69 now, 90 for a high later on today. They say mostly clear skies.
0: I saw this story yesterday about the heat, and it seems relevant because the heat is up there.
1: It got warm yesterday.
0: The article I read was how to stay hydrated if you don't like to drink water. And I thought, that's pretty good.
1: I have
0: a
1: few suggestions.
0: It says, no matter what your plans are, stay hydrated. If you aren't a fan of water, there are plenty of options to make it happen. Here's some tips and what to know.
1: This is good. I like this. All right.
0: Number one, no matter what, just drink water. Keep a bottle of water with you and drink it.
1: What?
0: I like that.
1: Yeah, but
0: I don't like water. They're tough. I don't want to go to school.
1: You want
0: to
1: die?
0: Tough. You got to go.
1: I don't want to. Until
0: you're 16, then you can go. I don't care. Yeah, that's what it is.
1: So
0: trust me.
1: Item number one.
0: I know the
1: date. I know you know. So item number one, if you don't like water.
0: Just drink it.
1: Suck it up and drink water.
0: You're going to die.
1: All right.
0: I'm going to add this part. Drink it, stupid. That's just. It
1: says drink it, stupid.
0: If you don't like water, just drink it, stupid. You'll die. Number two, add natural flavor to your water.
1: Sure.
0: Like some whiskey.
1: That's some flavor.
0: Fermented water.
1: That's a flavor.
0: Make fresh juices and smoothies at home.
1: Pass. I'm out now.
0: Use a hydration reminder app.
1: Well, for Lord's sake. If you need an app to tell you to drink water.
0: But I can't. I don't. Drink water. No.
1: Here's an app to tell you to drink water. No.
0: Turn off notifications. Eat foods packed with water. Gross.
1: Like Jello shots.
0: Dip it. It's like the hot dog contest.
1: Exactly. They soak it in water first.
0: And here's their final tip. Focus on staying alive. Drink water. That's pretty good. I like that.
1: So three of the items on the list are drink water.
0: Drink water, stupid. Yeah. Do that.
1: Can other things count? I mean, iced tea?
0: You're just going to have to drink water, Doc.
1: Iced tea is water.
0: It's mostly water, right?
1: Right.
0: Yeah. You'd be up all night, jittery.
1: I already am, Chris. Just in anticipation of this show. I don't sleep, ever. Big Country Weather.
2: Scattered showers and thunderstorms rolling east this morning. High today, 90. Mostly sunny and a west wind at 5 to 10. More storms in the forecast late tonight. Well, after midnight, low temperature 67. We'll be dealing with some of those tomorrow morning. Our high tomorrow, 91. More thunderstorms later in the week. From the Storm Center at Kendalland TV, I'm meteorologist Brian Karstens.
3: From the Kendall.com News Center, I'm Kristen Tyler. The Sioux Falls Police Department is asking for the public's help in finding a missing 11-year-old. Police say Tristan Oakland was last seen riding a black bicycle in the 900 block of South Cleveland Avenue. He's described as 5 feet tall, about 100 pounds, with black hair and brown eyes. He was last seen wearing a black shirt and shorts, a white hat, and blue shoes. Anyone with info is asked to contact Sioux Falls Police. Once again, a reminder from the Attorney General about scams after storm damage. Marty Jackley says it's good practice to reach out to a licensed contractor and to avoid quick fixes from companies that aren't reputable. The Better Business Bureau is a good place to start your search, according to the AG. 5 athletes have been named by Argus Leader as finalists for Boys Athlete of the Year. Basketball and football player Sam DeGroot, 3-sport athlete Brody Schaefer, and soccer and track athlete Brady Stamper all representing Sioux Falls Lincoln. Brandon Valley is being represented by cross-country and track athlete Micah Peters and offensive lineman Hudson Parliament. Voting is open online through Friday night. From the Kello.com News Center, I'm Kristen Tyler.
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0: It's because they don't like water. Post Malone and Blake Shelton, they'd rather have alcohol.
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1: 69, mostly clear. High today around 90.
0: I think we should get merch.
1: Merch?
0: Like Chris and Doc Show merch.
1: Okay.
0: Drink water, stupid.
1: Specifically for this time of year.
0: Our summer shirts.
1: That's become kind of our mantra now. Even if you don't like water, drink water, stupid. If you're outside for any length of time.
0: That'll just be on the front of the shirt. And then the back, the Chris and Doc logo will be up on the back, like where the tag goes. It'll be like a subtle.
1: Oh.
0: The front of the shirt's just going to say, drink water, stupid.
1: Sure.
0: That it really does work for a lot of things.
1: What do you explain?
0: We don't have any Coke left.
1: Drink water, stupid.
0: Yeah.
1: Yep.
0: I think I'm hungry. There's nothing to eat. Drink water, stupid. That's a good one too. If you're fat and you snack too much,
1: go get the hose.
0: Drink water, stupid.
2: Huh? Yeah.
0: Yeah. I like that.
1: It brings back everything to a simpler time. Where it wasn't all about consumerism and instant gratification. If you have a need, fulfill it the easiest way possible.
0: I guess we can't sell those shirts.
1: My mantra to why not?
0: Because we're pre-need and consumerism.
1: We can't sell water. We can sell shirts.
0: I just like it. And then we'll have a winter shirt. Put on pants, stupid. Yeah, we get it.
1: I don't know if I want seasonal, that associated with the
0: seasonal
1: show.
0: Seasonal slogans. But drink water, stupid. Listen.
1: Put on pants, stupid is kind of
0: a... That's a lifesaver.
1: The pants?
0: Drink water, stupid.
1: Yes, drink.
0: You should drink water.
1: Stupid.
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1: Mostly clear, sun's up, 69, now 90, the high later on today.
0: Yesterday, we announced our new keyword for Lolly Cooler.
1: Yes, sir.
0: The keyword is blowfish.
1: That was chosen by, suggested by a listener, chosen by you to be our word of the week.
0: Now, a couple things. One, it's one word.
1: Yep.
0: It's the band.
1: Hootie and the Blowfish.
0: It's a members of the band. The band is Hootie and the Blowfish.
1: Right.
0: So they're just one part of that band.
1: Darius is not Hootie.
0: They're like the Raiders.
1: Okay.
0: Pulling that one from, they're not Paul Revere, but the band is right. Paul Revere and the Raiders. If you go see the Raiders.
1: Yep.
0: And Paul Revere's not there, you're going to be disappointed.
1: It's not Paul Revere and the Raiders.
0: It's just the Raiders. Uh-huh. I've seen just the Raiders. Yeah. But it's one word. So if you put if you send it as two words or your phone corrects it, you won't be entered.
1: Yep.
0: 605-274-9250.
1: This is to win passes to the Lolly Cooler Music Festival, the 10th and 11th of July.
0: Now, here's my favorite keyword so far.
1: Okay. Somebody typed it in incorrectly.
0: Below fish. I think that might be our keyword next.
1: How low is he?
0: Below fish.
1: He's so low, he's below fish.
0: I think that might be our keyword next week. Below fish.
1: Below fish. One word. Sounds like blowfish.
0: Right. Below fish. So below fish will not get you entered.
1: No, try again.
0: Will make me happy, though.
1: Glowfish also not. That's not going to get you in the running.
0: Look at that glowfish glow. There you go. Below fish.
1: Below fish.
0: The keyword is blowfish. Big Country weather.
2: After more scattered thunderstorms overnight, another very warm day today. Our high temperature near 90 with a west wind at 5 to 10. For tonight, low temperature 67. Late night thunderstorms are expected. We'll carry some of those into tomorrow morning. High on Wednesday, right around 91. More storms later in the week. From the Storm Center at Kettleland TV, I'm meteorologist Brian Karstens.
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4: From the Kettle.com News Center, I'm Kristen Tyler. Senator Mike Rounds is touring extreme storm damage in Hymar and Huron. He says he's going back to the Senate to work on disaster relief, but recovery starts at the local level. A special session was held by the Hand County Board of Commissioners, where they declared the Sunday storms disasters. Over 216,000 South Dakotans are expected to travel this Independence Day week, according to AAA. That's despite the rising costs of gasoline, hotels, and airfare. A record-breaking 72.2 million Americans are expected to travel at least 50 miles from home over the 4th of July holiday. The Sioux Falls Police Department is asking for the public's help in finding a missing 11-year-old. Police say Tristan Oakland was last seen riding a black bicycle in the 900 block of South Cleveland Avenue. He's described as 5 feet tall, about 100 pounds, with black hair and brown eyes. He was last seen wearing a black shirt and shorts, a white hat, and blue shoes. Anyone with info is asked to contact Sioux Falls Police. From the Kello.com News Center, I'm Kristen Tyler.
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1: Sun's up, 70 now in Sioux Falls. The high today around 90. Just 90.
0: Okay, that'll work.
1: It's going to tack on an extra number.
0: The other day I was out in my backyard. And have you noticed fireflies this year?
1: Yes.
0: They have not been, I don't think, as numerable as previous years.
1: Oh, okay. Numerable?
0: Yeah.
1: Numerous?
0: Yeah.
1: as many?
0: And I was out there, and there were plenty in my yard.
1: Okay.
0: And you've seen, like, the documentaries about the fireflies that all flash at the same time?
1: No.
0: Haven't you really?
1: No, you're the only one who watches that stuff.
0: Oh, no. That's
1: a
0: famous...
1: Oh, you say that like it's a... Oh, have you watched the... You've seen the documentaries.
0: It's a famous thing where there's certain fireflies. It's like the...
1: I believe you. I just haven't seen documentaries about it.
0: It's like the windmills in southwestern Minnesota. They all flash on and off at the same time.
1: That's freaky, by the way.
0: Yeah. I bet it's amazing if you're on the Amazon River all of a sudden.
1: Yeah. In unison.
0: So you probably are not... You probably have never heard that there is a tone or a sound that you can make that will cause the fireflies to sink up.
1: No, I'm not aware of this.
0: Yeah, I don't think... I am not either, but I thought it was worth a shot. So last weekend...
1: you were out in your backyard,
0: weren't
1: you?
0: I was out in my backyard, and I was like, oh, there's some fireflies. Oh, there's a bunch of fireflies.
1: The things you think of. How long did you do it?
0: That's not it.
1: How long did you do it? Just couldn't get it to work.
0: I just wouldn't. Then I thought, you know, I don't speak Firefly.
1: Of course not.
0: And then maybe they speak
1: You're not
0: English.
1: From here.
0: So I was like, light. See, I couldn't. None of it worked.
1: If it were me, I would have grabbed like the flashlight on my phone and kept turning it on and off.
0: That would have been great.
1: You're making noises out there.
0: It didn't work out. Hey!
1: I want to talk to your neighbor. I want to meet your neighbor and just say, so, what's it been like?
0: You know what the last one was? It was a swear word.
1: You tried swearing at the firefly?
0: I tried to swear them into, and that didn't work
1: either. Don't do it.
0: I
1: believe you. Tell me off air.
0: Yeah, it didn't work either, though. They were mad, though. They were like, that's...
1: How could you tell?
0: Yeah, because they all came over and they're like, hey, man,
1: they got too far.
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0: 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It's the Chris and Doc Show.
1: Hold on. I got to find out. It's 70. It's sunny in Sioux Falls.

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1: Drink some water, stupid. It's the Chris and Doc Show. Good morning. It's 8:31.
2: This week, that seems to be a very relevant thought.
1: Yeah.
2: Clear in 70 now, 90 the high later today.
1: Oof, I'm a little lightheaded.
2: Why?
1: Drink some water, stupid.
2: Oh, it's real hot out here.
1: Yeah.
2: Drink some water, stupid.
1: When I was a kid... When I was a young man.
2: I feel like such a setup coming
1: in. When
2: here.
1: I was just coming of age.
2: Oh boy.
1: Discovering.
2: Nope.
1: My buddy, Paul, had a job mowing lawns. Mowing commercially.
2: Oh, okay.
1: Yeah.
2: He worked for a company that mowed lawns.
1: Right. And they had a rule. They had a big shed, you know, with all the stuff in it. And they had a rule. He was working for a municipality.
2: Okay.
1: And they had a rule that if the temperature was over 90, they couldn't go mow.
2: Oh. Okay.
1: I wish my mom would have had that rule.
2: Well.
1: Like, because ours was, if it got above 90, we could turn on the air conditioner. I think it was 90. It might have even been 95. So we would call the time and temp line over and over.
2: Waiting for it to hit a certain temperature.
1: So they had this big shed. So the thing was, if it was over 90, they couldn't go mow, so they just stayed at the shed.
2: Got to have guidelines, yeah.
1: And the shed was hot.
2: Not air conditioned, I bet, no.
1: So what they did was, it was a bunch of guys who worked for the city.
2: Yeah.
1: So they were smart and builder-like.
2: Yeah.
1: So inside their shed, they built a room and put 5 couches in it. And put air conditioning in it.
2: No.
1: And tapped into the cable. They put power. They did all this. They had it all rigged up so the power went to the room, and they had a TV, and they had cable TV.
2: They built a clubhouse.
1: They spliced into the line out in the thing. Yes, exactly.
2: Yep.
1: And
2: I would have done the same thing.
1: 90 degrees happens a lot.
2: You bet. And spent a lot of time in their clubhouse.
1: The supervisor, they were supposed to check every so often, but they didn't. If it was 90, they were just like, oh, it's over.
2: Right.
1: Nope, we can't go
2: done
1: back
2: for
1: out.
2: The day.
1: Yep. So he spent 3 summers
2: sitting
1: working about half time. Because 90's not too high.
2: Your friend's a genius.
1: Yeah. Yeah.
2: They all showed up for work.
1: Then he married a doctor. Now he does the same thing. He sits around and watches TV. What a genius that guy is.
2: Oh, yeah. A new hero.
1: Smart guy. Big Country
3: weather. Scattered showers and thunderstorms rolling east this morning. High today, 90. Mostly sunny and a west wind at 5 to 10. More storms in the forecast late tonight. Well, after midnight, low temperature 67. We'll be dealing with some of those tomorrow morning. Our high tomorrow, 91. More thunderstorms later in the week. From the Storm Center at Kibbleland TV, I'm meteorologist Brian Karstens.
4: From the Kettle.com News Center, I'm Kristen Tyler. Senator Mike Rounds is touring extreme storm damage in Highmore and Huron. He says he's going back to the Senate to work on disaster relief, but recovery starts at the local level. A special session was held by the Hand County Board of Commissioners, where they declared the Sunday storms disasters. Once again, a reminder from the Attorney General about scams after storm damage. Marty Jackley says it's good practice to reach out to licensed contractors and to avoid quick fixes from companies that aren't reputable. The Better Business Bureau is a good place to start your search, according to the AG. 2 new laws that take effect this week will provide an extra layer of protection for law enforcement offices and judges in South Dakota. They outlaw doxing, the publishing of personal information like home addresses or phone numbers, with the intent of encouraging harassment or threats. The Rapid City Regional Airport continues record-breaking passenger totals. One of the busiest times of the year for the airport is from Memorial to Labor Day, and officials say the hub has seen more than 300,000 people arrive or depart in that time span so far this year. From the Kello.com News Center, I'm Kristen Tyler.
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0: It is the Chris and Doc Show. Good morning. Yo. It is 844.
1: Sunny, 70, 90 for a high later on today. No Ryan Kelly. Tom Mitchell's in for her. We wish her well. just kidding. She's got the week off. She'll be back.
0: That poor girl.
1: I know.
0: She's taking
1: Why? Because when she's not here to keep us in check, we tend to go overboard.
0: Here's the other thing about this. This part is true.
1: Okay.
0: About Ryan Kelly. I'm going to give you a little hint on Ryan Kelly.
1: Oh, no.
0: Yeah.
1: Should you?
0: I don't know.
1: Too late now.
0: But
1: go ahead.
0: Shouldn't have said what I said yesterday.
1: I know that.
0: She, on the radio, she comes off, I think, in public. She comes off as very nice and so sweet and just a wonderful person.
1: Yeah, just somebody you want to hang out with.
0: Here's the thing.
1: Uh-huh.
0: It's so true.
1: It's annoying.
0: And it's so real.
1: She's and so nice.
0: Two things. One, she's so nice and wonderful that we feel the need to take her down a peg.
1: Kinda.
0: Yeah.
1: It's our own insecurity.
0: Yeah. We talk crap about Ryan Kelly because she's so nice and wonderful.
1: Oof.
0: And here's the thing.
1: Mm-hmm.
0: She doesn't even care that we do it because she's so nice and wonderful.
1: She'll say, oh, I heard that.
0: That was funny when you said that about me.
1: Oh, you were listening?
0: Yeah. That's how wonderful and nice she is that we
1: can be idiots.
0: Yeah. And she's like,
1: still puts up
0: with us. You guys are such idiots. We're like, yeah, we are. You get us.
1: Yeah. Maybe that's why we all get along so well. She knows we're morons.
0: Yeah.
1: I'm having an epiphany.
0: It's why you don't get along with your wife. And everyone gets along with Ryan Kelly. Ryan Kelly knows you're a moron.
1: Yeah.
0: And your wife, you've successfully tricked her into thinking you're not.
1: We've been married long enough. Oh, she knows I'm a moron.
0: Yeah, she's just unhappy with her choices. That one is. She's just like, ugh.
1: But God bless her.
0: Yeah, I said it.
1: Stuck right in there.
0: A vow's a vow, dang it.
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7: It's time to meet Doc's Dum Dum of the Day.
8: Thank you, Chris. Today's Dum Dum comes from Seebeck, Washington.
7: Okay.
8: It's a little town just west of Seattle, and in this little town, they have an actual street called Sesame Street.
7: Aww.
8: How cool is that?
7: Yeah.
8: It was cool until this past Sunday morning, when Sesame Street made non-child-friendly headlines when a drunk driver crashed into a gas station and then abandoned his dented SUV.
7: Don't do that.
8: Right there on Sesame Street. Then he ran into the woods. Maybe he heard that's where the air's sweet. A police dog, I hoped named Barkley, tracked him down, and he was arrested. It turns out it's not his first DUI.
7: I bet.
8: According to authorities, in the past 10 years, this guy's had five DUIs. Ha, ha, ha. He's been charged with felony DUI, hit and run, and driving with a suspended license.
7: So much wrong with this.
8: Who are the dum-dums in your neighborhood? They're Doc's dum-dums that you meet each day. Today's dum-dum was brought to you by the letters D, U, and I.
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92.5 KTWB. Good morning. My name is Tom Mitchell, in for Ryan Kelly the rest of this holiday week. I've got today's winning keyword for Nico Moon tickets right after Megan Maroney on Big Country.

0: TWB, there's the latest from Megan Maroney. My name is Tom Mitchell. Like I said 3 minutes ago, I'll be in the rest of the week for Ryan Kelly. And here we go with today's winning keyword that could score you a pair of tickets to see Nico Moon headlining the Downtown Block Party on July 25th, 6th in Maine. Yes, that is Wiley's Outdoors, a big concert. Nico Moon's the headliner, and the winning keyword that you should text is Nico. It's his first name, N-I-K-O. N-I-K-O. Text it now to 605-274-9250. Do it before 2 o'clock. That's when I'll draw each day's winner this week. Yeah, a pair of Nico Moon block party tickets every day this week. Nico, N-I-K-O, is today's winning keyword. Text it to 605-274-9250. 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

both ways. We were canes, which raised a dirt floor poor. Of course, that was back before the war. Yeah, your uncle and I made quite a pair, flying F-15s through hostile air. He went down, but they missed me by a hair. He'd always stop right there and say,

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But I was on my way to anywhere else when I turned 18. 'Cause when you got a fast car,

92.5 KTWB. I've got today's winning keyword that could score you concert tickets after new artist Zach John King. Here's Get to Drinkin' on KTWB.

0: Big Country 92.5 KTWB new artist Zach John King. That's called Get to Drinkin'. My name is Tom Mitchell, in for Ryan Kelly the rest of the week. And I've got a winning keyword that I'm going to hand out to you here in just a moment that could get you tickets to the 10th annual Downtown Block Party at 6th and Main Outdoors. Who's been there in the recent past? Well, a couple of years ago, Nico Moon headlined the 8th annual Downtown Block Party. Others that had headlined, Eli Young Band, Russell Dickerson, Kip Moore, Low Cash, Jordan Davis. And coming back this year, July 25th, is Nico Moon. 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
12: After more scattered thunderstorms overnight, another very warm day today. Our high temperature near 90 with a west wind at 5 to 10. For tonight, low temperature 67. Late night thunderstorms are expected. We'll carry some of those into tomorrow morning. High on Wednesday, right around 91. More storms later in the week. From the Storm Center at Kettleland TV, I'm meteorologist Brian Karstens.

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Well, it's a little cooler today than it was yesterday. I think driving home yesterday was like 95. Sunshine now in Sioux Falls, 75. Here's Bailey Zimmerman. Wow.

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The town is a little weird today. Weird Al Yankovic fans in town for Weird Al's concert. Denny Sanford Premier Center. That's tonight. Here's Corey Kent on Big Country.

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The downtown block party happening July 25th with Nico Moon, the headliner. I've got the winning keyword that could score you tickets coming up after this brand new one from Riley

0: Country 92.5 KTWB brand new Riley Green called Think As You Drunk. Okay. Fun song. Fun song title. And the Toby Keith in there, amazing. My name is Tom Mitchell, in for the rest of this week for Ryan Kelly. She's back on Tuesday, which I believe is the 7th of July. Wow, a week from today, July 7th already? All right, hey, the Downtown Block Party. Headliner is Nico Moon. It's the second time he's headlined the show. Sioux Falls loves Nico Moon. And I'm going to get a song on from Miko right before 11 o'clock, okay? The winning keyword is Nico. That's good for today, N-I-K-O. Text it to 605-274-9250. 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But try to, you know, win them anyway. Nico, N-I-K-O, is the winning keyword for a pair of tickets that I'll give away at 2 o'clock today. 605-274-9250. That is the number for tickets to see Nico Moon with Big Country KTWB.
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5: Big Country weather.
6: Scattered showers and thunderstorms rolling east this morning. High today, 90. Mostly sunny and a west wind at 5 to 10. More storms in the forecast late tonight. Well, after midnight, low temperature 67. We'll be dealing with some of those tomorrow morning. Our high tomorrow, 91. More thunderstorms later in the week. From the Storm Center at Kibble Land TV, I'm meteorologist Brian Karstens.

July 25th, the downtown block party in Sioux Falls. And here is the headliner. You know this song. Good Time. Nico Moon is on Big Country.

0: think I got a bite.
1: 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There he is. Headliner of the Downtown Block Party, July 25th, Nico Moon. The winning keyword to win tickets today. I'll get it to you right before noon. Here's new Kenny Chesney.
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Big day tomorrow. Doc Murphy from the Chris and Doc Show will be out broadcasting live. I'll tell you more about that after the latest from Luke Bryan on Big Country.

0: Big Country, 92.5 KTWB. Country and she knows it. It's Luke Bryan. My name is Tom Mitchell. In for Ryan Kelly for the rest of this week. Okay, today or tomorrow. Get my days mixed up. Tomorrow, Doc Murphy from the Chris and Doc Show will be broadcasting live from 2 until 4. That's in the afternoon, of course. He's going to be at Pyroholic Fireworks Warehouse and T. You take I-29, the T exit number 73. Look for the red, white, and blue building on Sky Lane Drive. As you take a left on Skyline, you'll see a yellow building. Just go past that one. The place to get the best fireworks is Pyroholic Fireworks Warehouse. When you see Doc, ask him for some freebies. I think he's got some gift certificates he's going to be giving away tomorrow afternoon. And also, ask him what happened to his air conditioner Monday morning. He's got a great story to tell you there.
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WDWB. Another hot day in the Sioux Empire. 80 and sunshine. How about a it's so hot joke? It's so hot that I started putting ice cubes into my waterbed. That joke is so dumb anybody under the age of 30 has never heard of a waterbed.

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0: 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In this hot weather, is taking your boots off going to be just enough? Might want to take off a little bit more. John Party, boots off. Tom Mitchell with a winning keyword. Somebody is going to get two tickets to see Nico Moon in concert, headlining the downtown block party at Wiley's, 6th and Main, on July 25th. 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Text it to our magical text machine. That number is 605-274-9250. Do it before 2. That's when I'll draw a winner. Today could be you with Big Country KTWB.
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9: Big Country Weather. Plenty of sunshine for today. We'll have a high temperature of 90. West winds 5 to 15 miles per hour. We'll have to watch for some overnight showers and thunderstorms as we fall to 67 for an overnight low. Some of those may spill over into tomorrow, otherwise partly cloudy, remaining hot, with a high temperature of 91. From the Keloland Live Doppler Storm Center, I'm Scott Lines.

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0: 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Right after this new song from Cody Johnson, I've got today's winning keyword for you that could score you tickets to the downtown block party in July.
1: He's a ranch hand in a pinch, man. 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
1: 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What do you think? New song from Cody Johnson. A little bit different than what you normally hear from him on the radio. It's called Horseback. My name is Tom Mitchell. In for Ryan Kelly the rest of this week, giving away a pair of tickets to the Downtown Block Party, which is July 25th. Outdoors at Wiley's, 6th and Main, under the stars. You do need to be 21 or older to attend the concert because it's at a bar, okay? I don't think you can get in with your parents, so let's get you entered right now. The winning keyword for today that you need to text to 605-274-9250 is Nico, N-I-K-O. That's how he spells his first name. That's the keyword that could win you a pair of Nico Moon tickets. 2 o'clock today. Check your phone again. See if you get the winning message. Nico, N-I-K-O, text it right now to 605-274-9250. How hot is it going to get into the 90s? Details on the Kelloland Live Doppler Storm Center forecast. We'll get that for you next. And then back into another long set of number one country in moments on Big Country KTWB.
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9: Big Country weather.
10: Mostly sunny skies in our forecast for today with a high temperature of 90. West winds 5 to 15 miles per hour. We do have a chance for a couple of overnight showers, thunderstorms. 67 are low. Some of those may spill over into tomorrow, otherwise partly cloudy, remaining hot, with a high of 91. From the Kelloland Live Doppler Storm Center, I'm Scott Munn.

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0: Big Country 92.5 KTWB. Woman, that is Kane Brown, his latest. In for Ryan Kelly the rest of the week, it's me, Tom Mitchell. And I got a whole bunch of calls earlier when I delivered a not really great It's So Hot joke. I got one call and they asked me to not do those again. They couldn't be serious though, right? I mean, what about this one? It's so hot, I saw a bird pull a worm out of the ground with an oven mitt. Pretty good, huh? No? Okay, one more. It's so hot, the Statue of Liberty was asked to lower her arm. Oh my. It's so hot jokes. I don't know. Might have them all week. In Sioux Falls now, sunshine and 82.
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0: Big Country 92.5 KTWB. New music from new artist Stella Lefty, who's right-handed, by the way. Song is called Boston. In for Ryan Kelly for the rest of the week. My name is Tom Mitchell, and today's winning keyword that could win you tickets to the 10th annual Downtown Block Party at Wiley's 6th and Main on July 25th. Outdoors under the stars. You must be 21 or older to attend this concert, so keep that in mind. Yeah, if you're texting for your dad, that's cool. People that have played the Block Party in recent years: Low Cash, Jordan Davis, Kip Moore, Eli Young Band, Russell Dickerson, big names, have played outdoors in July. So let's get you signed up before people do this before 2 o'clock. Okay, that's when I'm going to draw today's winner. We'll get two tickets to the Downtown Block Party. Nico is the keyword. That's his first name. It's spelled N-I-K-O. N-I-K-O. Quickly text it to 605-274-9250. It's my last reminder for today. Nico, the keyword, 605-274-9250. Get it texted. Check your phone at 2 to see if you're a winner. I hope you are. This is KTWB.
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10: Plenty of sunshine for today. We'll have a high temperature of 90. West winds 5 to 15 miles per hour. We'll have to watch for some overnight showers and thunderstorms as we fall to 67 for an overnight low. Some of those may spill over into tomorrow, otherwise partly cloudy, remaining hot with a high temperature of 91. For Nick Helloland, live Doppler Storm Center, I'm Scott Bunker.

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Today's national holiday celebrates the thing that connects you with people online. The thing that you share in common and the biggest dread online. We'll talk about it after Megan Maroney.

0: Megan Maroney's latest. It's Beautiful Things on Big Country 92.5 KTWB. It's social media day. Did you know there's a whole day to celebrate the doom scroll? The void of the internet that's inside of our little black mirrors? I'm Robert Hawk. The older I get, the more foreign social media seems to be to me. The average person spends over 2 hours on social media a day. Over 5.4 billion people used social media in 2025, and 84% of Americans use YouTube. Because, I mean, what else are you going to be watching while you eat? When Social Media Day launched in 2010, a lot of big sites were celebrating. And there were places like MySpace, Friendster, and Vine, all of which are gone now. They say the internet lasts forever, but where are my photos from MySpace now, Tom?
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0: Country 92.5 KTWB Zach Top with South of Sanity. It is his latest. I'm Robert Hawk, spending the afternoon with you as we are losing our sanity, realizing today is the last day of June, which means we are officially halfway through 2026. Well, let's stay optimistic about this because they say the happier you are, the longer you live. There was a long-term study done showcasing that people who express a lot of positive feelings live as much as 10 years longer than those who show fewer happy emotions. Optimistic people put a lot less stress on their bodies over time. I mean, look at Dick Van Dyke, Sir David Attenborough, and Mel Brooks. They're the happiest, silliest, goofiest little guys around, and they're all 100 years old. You think they let the stresses of life get to them? No! So let's laugh as we navigate life. We could be like good little protons. Be positive. All right, well, let's play it again. Luke Bryan, he's going to be coming up next.
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10: Mostly sunny skies in our forecast for today with a high temperature of 90. West winds 5 to 15 miles per hour. We do have a chance for a couple of overnight showers, thunderstorms. 67 are low. Some of those may spill over into tomorrow. Otherwise, partly cloudy, remaining hot with a high of 91. From the Keloland Live Doppler Storm Center, I'm Scott Mons.

105 KTWB. Chris and Doc's brain squeeze question, they're trying to come up with a really good one that'll stump you for quite a few days. If you want to hear that new question, you can hear it tomorrow morning at 7. You can call them up, do your best to answer, but doubt it on day one.

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I scream, you scream, we all scream for ice cream. And what are the best flavors? Think about it. I want to know what they are. Let's talk about ice cream after Corey Kent and Coetzel.

0: Country 92.5, KTWB, Corey Kent with Coe Wetzel, their song, Rocky Mountain Low. I'm Robert Hawk. July is tomorrow. We're halfway through the year, and July is National Ice Cream Month. The third Sunday of July is actually National Ice Cream Day. What's your favorite ice cream? Chocolate? Vanilla? Rocky Road? Weird Al loves Rocky Road. Yeah. But the most popular ice cream flavor in the United States is actually strawberry. It's the top choice of 15 states, Minnesota's included. My favorite flavor is birthday cake. Very specifically, Turkey Hill birthday cake ice cream. That's a East Coast thing. But Iowa has birthday cake flavored ice cream as their favorite flavor of choice. Here in South Dakota, the top ice cream pick is cookies and cream, which is another all-time classic. No matter where you go, ice cream is just always great. And I want to know what your favorite ice cream flavor is and where do you get it? 605-274-9250. Text or call, because I'd love to know where the best ice cream spots in Sioux Falls are, just in case. Like the Morgan Wallen song is going to be coming up next.
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3: 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He drinks way too early till

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Big Country 92.5 KTWB. Robert Hawk talking about favorite ice cream flavors. Got some texts on the text line. Matt from Sioux Falls says his favorite flavor, mint chocolate chip. I do love a good green ice cream. Patricia said chocolate ice cream's variant of cookies and cream. Okay, I can get behind that. And Stacy said tin roof. Now, I had to look this one up. Vanilla, chocolate fudge and sauce, marshmallow and peanuts. That sounds delicious. Apparently, you can only get that in grocery stores. So I'm going to definitely keep my eye out next time I'm at a Hy-Vee for this one. It's hot.

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Today's OMG Fun Fact of the Day will have you thinking about where to stop at for dinner. Let's talk about it after this new one. It's by Lainey Wilson called Phone, Keys, Wallet.

0: Big Country 92.5 KTWB. That is the latest from Lainey Wilson. Also featuring John Mayer on the guitar. That song's called Phone Keys Wallet. And I'm Robert Hawk. I also just heard that song for the very first time. Great, great new music. But it's time for our OMG fun fact of the day. I have an unhealthy obsession with Taco Bell, or I guess specifically Baja Blast. But did you know you are required to have a net worth of $5 million to open a Taco Bell franchise? You also have to have $2 million of personal liquidity. Now, I don't have that kind of cash, so I won't be opening a Taco Bell anytime soon. And my only source of liquidity is Baja Blast.
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10: Plenty of sunshine for today. We'll have a high temperature of 90. West winds 5 to 15 miles per hour. We'll have to watch for some overnight showers and thunderstorms as we fall to 67 for an overnight low. Some of those may spill over into tomorrow, otherwise partly cloudy, remaining hot with a high temperature of 91. From the Keloland Live Doppler Storm Center, I'm Scott Martin.

old man's face. Front page obituary. He was a millionaire. He left his fortune to some guy he barely knew. His kids were mad as hell.

Country 92.5 KTWB Thunder in the Valley happens July 9th through the 11th in Rock Valley, Iowa. The Outlaw Truck and Tractor Pull is going to be legendary. Be caller 5. You're going to win a pair of tickets to the event. 605-274-9250. That's going to be really cool. Seeing trucks pulling against tractors and tractors pulling against trucks pulling against each other to see who is the dominant species.

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Last night we watched a great movie that got us extremely excited for tonight's concert. Let's Get Weird after Luke Bryan on Big Country.

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0: Brace yourselves. Last night, my wife and I watched Weird, the Al Yankovic story. This is the Weird Al movie that stars Daniel Radcliffe as Weird Al, going through an exaggerated version of Weird Al's origin story. Parody of his own life, if you will. This movie is hilarious. It's like watching a movie-length YouTube skit all about Weird Al. It's got me extremely excited about tonight's concert. If you haven't seen this movie, you need to. If you're seeing Weird Al Yankovic tonight, be inspired and go see this movie afterwards. It's free on Roku. My wife, Dakota, watch this with me. She laughed along. She's also looking forward to the show. Now, Dakota, what are your thoughts on Weird, the Al Yankovic story?
2: This movie was so good. It's funny. It's insane. It's blown out of proportion on purpose, and it's the best. I don't know if you've ever seen Daniel Radcliffe dressed as Weird Al, but he looks pretty much exactly like him, and it's uncanny. I laughed so hard through the entire thing, you know, blowing air out of my nose due to the ridiculousness that they come up with for the movie as a parody for his life. It was really, really good, and I watch it over and over again. It was that awesome. So I definitely suggest you see it if you're a fan of Weird Al or even a fan of Daniel Radcliffe. This really just shows a range he can do. 100% fantastic.
0: Oh, it's so good. 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

0: Big Country 92.5 KTWB Hawks Highlights, brought to you by 49th Street Liquor, giving away a $25 gift card to go. Now, last night, we watched Weird the Al Yankovic Story in preparation for Weird Al's concert tonight. I'm currently hanging out here with Michelle from Lennox. Now, Michelle, are you going to be seeing Weird Al Yankovic tonight in concert?
1: I actually am.
0: Oh, very cool. Is there a song of his that you're excited to hear him play?
1: No, not really. I'm just excited to kind of find out more about the dude.
0: Hey, that's all right. But Michelle, you just won yourself $25 to go to 49th Street Liquor.
1: Awesome. Thank you. I found you.

Country, 92.5 KTWB. You can laugh along with some of the dumbest criminals with Doc's Dum Dum of the Day. If you ever miss one, they're in the KTWB app, but there's a new one tomorrow morning airing fresh, 6:30 and 8:45.

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Country 92.5 KTWB. What is the most generationally defining show? Maybe your favorite's going to get mentioned. Let's talk about these iconic Americanized shows next.

0: Country 92.5, KTWE Zach John King. That's his song called Get to Drinking. Something you can do while you're watching TV. And television is such an American pastime. I'm Robert Hawk. I love TV. And what are some shows that absolutely helped shape pop culture into what it is today? Showcasing everyday American life, defining generations. How about The Ed Sullivan Show? Or maybe I Love Lucy. Absolutely, that deserves to be on the list. Love it or hate it. And of course, MASH. Or some newer shows, but these are all still pretty old. Jerry Springer, American Idol, The Simpsons. They're a lot more defining of what culture's truly like today. And as classic as these shows are, you cannot deny that Keeping Up with the Kardashians has had a ton of influence on the people of America, for better or worse. Reality TV always makes you think, hey, at least I'm not like those people. But then you end up watching shows like Shameless, and their stories start hitting a little too close to home, and then it just becomes sad and depressing to watch. Well, Zach Brown Band will hopefully cool us off. Colder weather in the midst of this heat. It's 86, so hot in Sioux Falls right now. But yeah, Zach Brown Band, Colder Weather. It's coming up next.
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5: Increasing cloudiness with the chance for some thunderstorms after midnight tonight. Some of these storms may be strong to severe, so be sure to stay weather aware overnight. We'll have a low of 67 and a south wind at 10 to 20 miles per hour. Breezy on Wednesday, some morning thunderstorms, otherwise partly cloudy and hot with a high of 91. Then 92 on Thursday, partly cloudy with a few more thunderstorms possible. From the Storm Center at Keller Williams TV, I'm meteorologist Adam Rutt.

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0: 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We've got songs for the party side of you and the chill side of you. 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

0: Big Country 92.5 KTWB. That is the latest from Taylor Swift off the Toy Story 5 soundtrack. It's called I Knew It, I Knew You. Currently, it's 5:15. It's 87, sunny, and humid as all. It's really wet. Every time I leave the studio, my glasses have been fogging up. Oh, it's something, but it's nice knowing you're clocked out, driving home, getting ready for dinner. Getting ready for 4th of July weekend. Oh my goodness. You know what? I just...
1: It makes me want a hot dog real bad.
0: That's the theme for today's 5:15 funny is hot dogs. Who doesn't love a good hot dog? We got Tom Papa, who's just talking about hot dogs.
2: We're the only country that has a nationwide hot dog eating contest. A hot dog is the worst thing you can put in the human body. They've done studies that every hot dog you eat takes 30 minutes off of your life. That should be a national emergency. Does it stop us? Hell no. Instead, we have a contest and put it on ESPN on the 4th of July to shine a light on the best and brightest of us all. We feed them to our children at the barbecue. We yell, you get off that trampoline, put out your cigarette, and eat this hot dog. But who cares, right? 30 minutes off your life. You know, it's not like it comes off tonight. You know what I mean? It's not like you eat the hot dog today and you lose it this evening. No, it's at the end, when it's weird and scary. So you're telling me with every hot dog I eat, I have 30 minutes less of staring at a wall in a nursing home? Waiting for a stranger to change me? Sounds to me like hot dogs are a superfood.
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Okay, these people, they have to show up. This is almost like a once-in-a-lifetime kind of event. They're getting personally invited. Let's talk about where they should go after the latest from

0: Country, 92.5 KTWB. Hit it. Do it. Yeah. Love that one. That is Think As You Drunk, Riley Green, my summer anthem. Extremely relatable song. But something special this summer is the World Cup. It's been happening for a few weeks now, but the U.S. men's soccer team wants more country artists at the games. They've personally invited Luke Combs, Lainey Wilson, and Ella Langley to come and root for Team USA. Their coach uses country music to get them excited, to get them hyped, get them ready to play. So having these artists show up at the games would absolutely get the players stoked. Now, I'm not going to lie, I've not been keeping up with the World Cup, but I have been keeping up with country stars. And if they make it to the game, now that would be spectacular. Those soccer players are... Sorry, those football players run all over the field. Like how Lady A, I Run to You, is running into your ears. Next on KTWB.
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8: Increasing cloudiness as we head into the night with a chance for some thunderstorms after midnight. Some of those storms may be strong to severe. We'll have a low of 67 and a south wind at 10 to 20 miles per hour. Breezy with morning thunderstorms on Wednesday, partly cloudy and hot otherwise with a high of 91. Then 92 on Thursday, breezy with the chance of a couple of thunderstorms, especially later in the day. From the Storm Center at KELVO WTV, I'm meteorologist Adam Rowan.

Country 92.5 KTWB. I'm Robert Hawk, and I'm heading out of here for the day, and I'm so excited. I'm going to see Weird Al Yankovic tonight. Ah, it's going to be great. It's going to be so much fun. So if you see me and the family tonight, feel free to say hi. I promise you're not bothering us. Let's all have a great time. And if you're not going, well, hey, that's okay. Julia Kay, she's going to keep you company just after 6 o'clock. Here's Luke Combs.

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0: Big Country, 92.5 KTWB, Kane Brown and Woman, Julia Kay. 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It's going to be, well, all week long as we get ready for the 4th of July. 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
1: 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No matter the team, no matter the sport, everyone knows fan work is thirsty work. Enjoy a Coca-Cola.
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Happy 250th, America. 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

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Mama and daddy put their roots right here, cause this is where the car broke down. Yellow dog school bus, kicking up red bus, kicking

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Well, the song Decided is just not done being the number one song of all songs in the country. It's back up to number one on the Billboard Hot 100. Choosing Texas.

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Big Country, 92.5 KTWB. Thomas Rhett's dad, Rhett Akins, invited to be the newest member of the Grand Ole Opry the other night, and it was this guy, his friend and songwriting partner, who invited him, John Party. Boots off from Big Country.

0: Big Country, 92.5 KTWB, John Party. He was part of Alan Jackson's final concert Saturday night in Nashville, sang one of Alan's songs. There was a bunch of the artists that did. If you know, you couldn't get down to Nashville to watch it. The good news is it's going to be a primetime special on NBC at some point, and it'll also end up on Peacock later in the year here, too. We don't know when yet. Haven't heard a date, but I'm looking forward to actually getting to sit down and watch that. Another long set of commercial-free number one country on the way. Dierks Bentley, Megan Maroney, Miranda Lambert, all coming up on Big Country KTWB.
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9: Increasing cloudiness with the chance for some thunderstorms after midnight tonight. Some of these storms may be strong to severe, so be sure to stay weather aware overnight. We'll have a low of 67 and a south wind at 10 to 20 miles per hour. Breezy on Wednesday, some morning thunderstorms, otherwise partly cloudy and hot with a high of 91. Then 92 on Thursday, partly cloudy with a few more thunderstorms possible. From the Storm Center at Kelvin Wave TV, I'm meteorologist Adam Rutt.

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Number one for country and fun, Big Country 92.5 KTWB, Sioux Falls.